100.1 WKQQ. Sebastian Bach is now fronting Twisted Sister. They just did their first couple dates this past week, which have been met with mixed reviews. A lot of people like it. A lot of people hate it. I mean, that's pretty much it. But again, it's the very beginning. So it's going to take a little time for this to, I think, drop into place. I wouldn't expect perfection right off the bat. Yeah. It's Zeppelin with the big rig.

0: 100.1 WKQQ Lexington's rock station. Can't believe tomorrow is it. Big rig. We've got our last three chances. If you want to go to Vegas for our iHeartRadio Music Festival, it's very simple. You spend the day with us. You listen at 9, 1, and 5. And what happens at that point? Very simple. You hear a keyword. You will text it into 200-200. And before your head hits the pillow tomorrow night, you may be getting the call that you're coming to party with us in Vegas with Weezer and the Goo Goo Dolls and the Smashing Pumpkins with a $1,000 gift card in your pocket, all powered by Capital One.
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2: Drew Powell, are you a picky eater? 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
1: Excited to see what they're going to roll out in Vegas for the Sphere on October the 1st, talking about Metallica. 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

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Sting has been there and done that. Our iHeartRadio Music Festival did a masterful job as well. So have the Chili Peppers. Final trips tomorrow starting at 9 a.m. for the Trips in the Cash. Plus, we've got a huge Labor Day weekend soundtrack I think you're going to dig. I'll share with you what I'm talking about here. Less than 10.

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Has for a minute. Have you set double Q as the number one preset? Because you should. That way we're only two taps away whenever you want concert tickets, money, or your rock from 100.1 WKQQ.

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1: We have got a fantastic Labor Day weekend. It's going to sound oh so good. And you can even help us fill this thing out. I'm going to explain how you do this in just two songs.

0: showers and some strong thunderstorms later Friday night into Saturday. Saturday's highs around 90 degrees, certainly not raining the entire time, but some scattered booming storms a possibility during the day. Much better air for Sunday and Labor Day. Highs low and mid-80s from the WKYT First Alert Weather Center. I'm meteorologist Chris Bailey.
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1: Keeping you motivated, headed into what may be your third shift on a Thursday into Friday, so your weekend's about to start sooner than everybody else's. Ain't nothing wrong with that. We got the soundtrack to make it happen. Green Day with a big rig.

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Lexington's Rock Station, 100.1 WKQQ. Thanks for hanging out. It's Stacy and Billy Idol Should Be Dead, a documentary all about said man. It's on Hulu if you got it.

Lexington's Rock Station, 100.1 WKQQ. It's Stacey in formative years for Dave Grohl. What does he say? Some of the most important albums were to him. Dio's Holy Diver.

Lexington's Rock Station, 100.1 WKQQ. It's Stacy. Thanks for hanging out. And on Netflix now, they do have that documentary, The Rise of the Red Hot Chili Peppers, our brother Hillel. So really honing in on the early days. Formation, whenever they were all in high school together, Anthony Kiedis Flea and Hillel Slovak, all the way up to his death in 1988.

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0: 100.1 WKQQ. It's Stacy. Thanks for hanging out. So the 100 greatest punk albums listed on Rolling Stone, if you want to click through those, it's fun to do those. The top 10, including a couple from The Clash, The Minutemen, Ramones. But Nirvana's Nevermind is on here. Should it have been? I mean, Bleach and or In Utero maybe would have been better than Nirvana's Nevermind. But it's on there. And you can see the full list on Rolling Stone.
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New snake found in New Guinea, and they're naming it after Slash. Scientists can rock and roll, too. A newly discovered species named after Slash, who was

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0: Lexington's Rock Station, 100.1 WKQQ. Thanks for hanging out. It's Stacy with you. And a ton of movies in theaters. Onslaught, that's the new A24 flick. With genetically engineered soldiers, of course. The Dog Stars, that's a post-apocalyptic movie. Themes, anyone? And Coyote versus Acme. Good old family fun with Will Forte and John Cena in that one. But, you know, the Spider-Man Brand New Day still crushing it. Got the Paw Patrol movie for kids, Moana live action. There's a lot in theaters.
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100.1 WKQQ. 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We'll keep the rock going. 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

Lexington's Rock Station, 100.1 WKQQ. It's Stacy and Everclear taking feedback from fans on what songs they want to hear during their live set as they have their big U.S. tour coming up, dubbed the Lucky Seven Tour, starting in October. And the band will include seven of the most popular songs that fans

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0: it certainly wasn't the right.
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2: 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Thanks for hanging out. It's Stacy with you. And a lot in theaters, a bunch for the kids, depending on their age. Spider-Man Brand New Day. Do you take your kids to see the Marvel movies? The Magic Faraway Tree, that's with Andrew Garfield, the other Spider-Man. And Paw Patrol, the Dino movies in theaters, as well as Coyote versus Acme with Will Forte and John Cena. And Moana, the live action. All in theaters if you're going to go take the kids.

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1: It's Stacy, and who's going to play John Bon Jovi? 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

0: Lexington's Rock Station, 100.1 WKQQ. Thanks for hanging out. It's Stacy with you. Soundgarden reuniting and doing that halftime show for the NFL season opener. Seattle Seahawks and New England Patriots, little Super Bowl rematch there. This will be September 9th, Lumen Field, but Soundgarden backed by Taylor Momsen of The Pretty Reckless. And actually, Mike McCready going to be playing on guitar.
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Thanks for hanging out. Flea from the Red Hot Chili Peppers. He relisted his Malibu home for like just shy of $8 million. It's real cool looking if you want to click through, mess up your

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1: It's Stacy, and popular destinations for Labor Day weekend travel in the States, usually New York, Las Vegas, remain the most popular destinations stateside. But overseas, a lot of people head to Rome, Tokyo, London. Okay. Where are you going? Maybe the grocery store?
0: 100.1 WKQQ. 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
1: Come on.
0: Sleep it off, you superstar. Yes. Tiger, let me drive your car. We'll stop at a Hooters. Beep, beep, and beep, beep, yeah.
2: Oh, you know, there we go. Thank you very much.
0: Nice little coda there at the end.
2: Christy Lee on the keyboard there. A little
3: Pat and I will
2: to...
3: be at the local Holiday Inn tonight for your exciting and dancing pleasure.
4: I would go to that.
2: A little tribute to the Beatles.
0: I would go.
2: Once again, coming up, comedian Nick Griffin will be joining us in the studio. Yesterday we had a really fun discussion about primarily automobiles and how they've changed so much and things that they don't have anymore. We got a couple letters about that topic.
3: Yeah, we do.
2: There's also stuff around the house that you don't have anymore. We're going to talk a little bit about that today. Things that every house used to have that very few have now.
3: Mom and dad?
2: A mom and dad. Again, going for the jugular.
0: Wow. She's on fire this morning.
2: A milk chute.
3: Yeah.
2: My house had a milk chute. Anybody else?
3: Nope.
4: No.
2: No?
3: A whole box.
2: What now?
4: We had a milk box.
2: A milk box?
3: Yeah, okay. We had a milk box.
2: Okay,
3: outside
2: there you
3: the front
2: go.
3: Door.
2: Yeah, the milk chute was a, Pat, you're looking at me like, yeah.
3: Wouldn't the glass bottles break?
0: Yeah, sounds a little risky back in the 50s.
2: It was a pass-through.
3: Oh.
2: And it was about, I would say, I don't know, 18 inches by 18 inches square. And it had a little...
3: Like a dog door?
2: Little handle on. Yeah, but it was up, obviously, up off the ground, up like 3 feet off the ground. And the milkman would come by and open that up. And they had these really cool step vans that they drove. The milkman guy.
3: Had to get the milk right away or it'd spoil, wouldn't it?
2: I guess
3: women were always home then.
2: That must be what it was, because, you know.
4: We had the milk box, so they didn't sell milk in the groceries back then?
2: Yeah, I don't know why. I don't know why they were so popular. But I could remember the milkman, and he had the weird hat on. You know, like
3: you live in a 50s sitcom, don't you?
2: Like the sea captain's hat thing, and he wore a uniform.
0: Born in Mr. G?
2: All white.
3: Oh, my God.
2: Yeah, precisely. Actually, they were adults, and when I was a kid, you were terrified of all adults. Remember when you were little and you thought adults knew what they were doing? Remember those days?
3: Yeah,
0: I certainly do.
2: And you could be bossed around by any adult,
3: mm-hmm.
2: if not spanked.
3: Oh yeah,
2: you listened. You know, now kids know their rights. That's no good. we'll get to all those fun things coming up. We hope to hear from you. You can email us, bobandtom@bobandtom.com. What's on your mind, Christy Lee?
3: Well, it's the holiday weekend. 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
2: Thanks very much, Christy Lee. Another beer heist in the news.
3: Yeah, what's going on?
2: I don't know what's happening in the world. Also, we have one of the Ig Nobel Prize winners.
3: Didn't we talk about one of them?
2: We talked about this.
3: The underwear thing, right?
2: This is the one involving urinals. And we talked about this invention when it first came out, but it has won the prize. Also, this is interesting to me. I was not aware of this. 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And your hint is it's a gas station. 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
1: 75 North, stop and go at times this morning between the 110 down to about the 113. Not a big deal. Just be ready for the slowdown as you head 75 North. 64 looks okay, and that crash on the inner loop of the circle at Old Frankfort's been cleared. Officer Don with Skywatch Traffic.
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25: Out the door this morning, we continue to hang on to fair skies. Maybe a little fog for that trip into work and school, but it is Friday, 70 to 75 later this afternoon. Toasty. Highs 90 to 95, a heat index around 100 with a chance for a scattered thunderstorm or two that could be booming. Better shot for a few strong thunderstorms on Saturday. Highs around 90. Humidity and the heat coming way down. Going to feel better on Sunday and Monday. From the WKYT First Alert Weather Center, I'm meteorologist Chris Bailey.
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7: For your First Alert forecast, we've got a First Alert weather day today, as this afternoon I'm tracking stronger storms firing up in our skies. They're pretty disorganized, so not everyone will be impacted by this afternoon's storms, and a lot of us end up feeling hot, humid, and muggy. Saturday, it's tougher to avoid. You might want to have a backup plan for your tailgate, as we've got some scattered storms pushing in with the severe risk. Strong wind gusts are the main concern, and there will be quite a bit of thunder and lightning in these storms. For WKYT, I'm First Alert meteorologist Alex Minton.
8: You ever been on a date where you wanted to escape the room?
9: Oh, Lord, yes.
7: Yeah. Yeah.
8: I'm praying for her.
9: She's affectionately known as 14 tequilas.
8: Mm.
7: Ooh, 14?
9: Yeah, on a first date.
7: And you had to pay for that?
9: Yeah.
8: Did you get lucky?
9: I'll do
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11: 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That's certainly fortunate.
12: Nothing advances technology faster than sex. 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
13: Hi, it's the Bob and Tom Show, live from the O'Reilly Auto Parts Studios. We certainly appreciate you joining us. There's Christy Lee at the news desk.
14: Well, hello there, Josh.
13: Pat Godwin's at the music center.
15: Hey, Josh.
13: Jeff Oskey is at the sports desk, and Ace Cosby is at the engineering board.
16: Hey, Josh.
13: I'm Josh Arnold, and Tom, if you would, introduce one of our absolute favorite people.
8: He is comedian Nick Griffin, as I mentioned, an 11-time veteran of the David Letterman Show, and Nick is out on tour. And we'll talk with Nick in just a moment. I understand we're doing a cooking segment here. Is that correct?
13: Oh, my gosh. It is Hooker the Cooker Day, isn't it? Friday. Yes.
8: Jess Hooker is our resident chef and occasional newscaster. And I believe she's preparing something for us. I'm not sure what it is.
15: Can you smell that, though, Tom? That's nice.
13: You know, I think it involves one of your favorite foods, which is Mexican street corn.
8: Oh, really?
13: Yes. Yeah. So, does this mean that a new video has dropped on YouTube with Hooker the Cooker?
14: I believe so.
13: All right.
14: Yeah.
8: Well, this weekend, we've got a bunch of cool stuff, some really good videos. There's a video of Pat Godwin dealing with a heckler.
15: Oh, yeah, the proper way to handle something.
8: At a comedy show.
13: You got a nice right cross.
15: Yeah, I did.
8: A little bit of a musical treat there.
14: Don't give him any ideas.
8: Also, we have a special video with Henry Lee Summer in the band doing a rehearsal. Which has got an important message on it. Check that out. And a bunch of other delights from the show this week. In the meantime...
14: While we wait for Jess...
8: Oh, okay, go ahead. What do you got?
14: Scientists say climbers are melting Mount Everest's glacier with their urine. An international team studied the Kumba Glacier, the location of the Everest base camp, and discovered climbers' urine turned out to be a significant heat source. Scientists estimating the heat from pee alone could melt about 170 tons of ice over a single season.
13: I don't believe that.
8: I'm skeptical.
14: Authors suggest that the Everest base camp be relocated from the glacier to a stable area nearby. Of course, solid waste is collected and carried down the mountain, but urine is largely just discharged directly
13: solid
14: into the
13: waste
14: glacier.
13: Is collected and carried down.
14: Well, that's what they're supposed to do.
13: Like in their own little
14: doggy bag.
8: I'm presumably it freezes fairly quickly.
14: Yes.
8: But, I mean...
13: Couldn't you just grenade it into a crevasse?
8: Yeah, you'd think, yeah, wouldn't it be okay?
13: Yeah.
8: Not like someone's going to step in it. If they do, it's the last thing they'll ever do.
17: Mom and Dad, I have a new job, and I have good news and bad news.
8: Those numbers seem a little high to me, too.
13: What do we know, though? I mean,
8: The problem is there are too many people that they're letting do it.
14: Well, they make a lot of money.
8: Yeah, but I mean, you'll see it looks like a line at the day after Thanksgiving Black Friday sale to get to the top of Everest.
14: You're right.
6: It is crazy.
8: But I'll have to ask our friend David that did it. Do you? I've never asked him this. I never thought about it.
14: David Carter, how is he? Good?
8: He's good. He's my neighbor.
14: I know.
8: If you are, getting near the summit, can you urinate? Can you open up your trousers and your...
6: That is a good question.
8: Isn't it too
14: Wouldn't
8: cold?
14: It freeze it off?
8: I don't know. That's what I'm asking.
14: Well, he's your neighbor. Find out.
8: I will. Next time I see him.
14: British police. Oh, here we go.
8: Oh, here's our treat for today.
6: My gosh.
8: Ms. Hooker is just bringing in something. They've got little spears stuck in them. I'm not sure what it is.
6: Sort of a mousse-bouche.
10: And a elote cake pop.
6: An elote
14: cake pop.
6: Would this fall into the category of a mousse-bouche?
10: Sure.
8: What the hell's
14: a mousse-bouche?
6: I think it's just like an appetizer, isn't it?
14: I've never heard
8: an elote?
14: That word.
8: What is it again?
14: Elote is the street corn, Mexican street corn.
8: Oh, okay. But this is in the form of like a small cupcake.
6: A cake pop. An elote street corn cake pop.
8: Oh,
6: it looks to be.
8: So it's on a stick, so we pick it up and eat it like that?
6: Yeah. It looks to be drizzled in, is it ranch?
10: It's still kind of hot, so I gave you a fork too, because I don't know if it'll stay on the stick.
6: Okay. Nick Griffin's already, and Ben Godwin, and Christy. Everybody, they couldn't wait.
10: There's a Mexican crema on top.

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Welcome to your Friday Fri-yay. The weekend is just about here. It's Maria Melito with Alice in Chains.

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Maybe you're already on the road. You left work early or you took off today so you can get a head start on the weekend. 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

Lexington's Rock Station 100.1 WKQQ. Loving an elevator from Aerosmith. Well, yesterday I mentioned that 21 Pilots at all points east covered different bands. I mentioned they covered the White Stripes. They also covered the Beatles, who I played this hour, and Radiohead.

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100.1 WKQQ, kicking off the afternoon drive for your Friday. It's Shannon the Dude in here with you. Coming up on the show today, just for those Britt Floyd tickets to give away for their show at Gatton Park. 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

Floyd singing about the one thing that is undefeated in life, Father Time. Well, I guess in Kentucky football for this season, they're undefeated so far. First game, though, comes up tomorrow. Looking forward to that, man. Football season is here. Let's go. Coming up in just a few minutes, we'll do some Whitesnake. Right now, rolling nonstop, it's Night Ranger and Sister Christian on Double Q.

100.1 WKQQ. Shannon, the dude, hanging out here with you on your Friday afternoon. On the way this hour, we'll do some Errol Smith, got some Stained on the way, and in about 10 minutes or less, your shot to win tickets to go see Britt Floyd. For you Pink Floyd fans out there, you won't want to miss the show. We'll talk about it coming up in just a few minutes and hook one of you up with free tickets to the show from Double Q.

Hilly and the Boys of Summer on Double Q. It's now September, so we're technically into the fall months, and it's still technically summer. And it feels like it out there, too. It's going to be hot tomorrow, so if you're planning on being out there tailgating or, you know, maybe having a Labor Day weekend party, make sure you hydrate. And no, I don't mean beer. 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Although, if you're going to have some beer, may I suggest Shannon the Dude's Brew, huh? My beer with Country Boy Brewing. 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

Will Smith and Living on the Edge on Double Q. Speaking of living on the edge, Matt Bevin, what is he doing? Being arrested on the set of a movie? We'll talk about that in just a few minutes. It's a bizarre story. Right now, though, it's Queen and Fatboy.

We're in the middle of our 60-minute commercial-free ride home, driven by Danville Steelmaker, the Bob Allen Motor Mall. And coming up after Zeppelin, we've got your shot to win a trip for two to our iHeartRadio Music Fest. 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

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Kentucky football kicking off tomorrow. The first game for Will Stein. Exciting, man.

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100.1 WKQQ. You know, there's some songs back in the MTV era where you thought that the video was better than the song itself. Well, this may be one of those for me. It's Cherry Pie and Warrant on Double Q.

100.1 WKQQ, and well, 2 weeks from today, we will already be on day number two of Louder Than Life Fest. It all gets going on Thursday, September 17th. The lineup's out by now, and you got the set list times for all the bands that's out right now. Like, I can look right now and tell you that Iron Maiden on night number one is going to be playing from 8:45 till 10:55.

100.1 WKQQ. It is Shannon the Dude. I could smell a three-day weekend coming on. That's right. I've only got one more hour. Not that I'm trying to rush through this thing or anything. I would never do that. We're going to rock it out. Got some Soundgarden right now. Also coming up later on, we'll take your request at Shannon the Dude.

Cue up next is Pink Floyd. We've got the ultimate Pink Floyd tribute band. They're called Brit Floyd, and I've been giving away tickets all this week here on Double Q. And if you don't have tickets yet, and maybe you want some free tickets still, get your shot to win those. 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
1: The music industry absolutely shunned this version of this classic that Joan Jett tweaked a little bit 45 years ago. Yeah, 45 years ago. And this would become a smash. I still own my copy of the 45 that I bought for 98 cents at Karma Records in Clarksville, Indiana.

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The money will start talking again in October. Those free money chances that come every single hour. I know you're ready for it. Don't worry. It's coming back. I promise you that. Big rig ahead of our Labor Day block party weekend on the unofficial end of summer. I'll give you the rundown on things to know so your soundtrack is on point this weekend. Coming up less than 10 minutes.